0: The time has come.
1: Yes. Just a minute.
0: Okay.
1: I think something's happening. Paul Rudd.
0: Paul Rudd? What?
1: Paul Rudd. Yes.
0: Get ready for the best new music and old school classics.
1: Ladies and gentlemen.
0: Ladies and gentlemen.
1: This is Global Sessions.
0: With Paul Rudd.
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3: Welcome along to Global Sessions this week. I'm Paul Rudd. Get ready to turn it up. Let's

This is Global Sessions. I've been Paul Rudd. Thanks very much for tuning in this week. Remember, free podcast every Monday. Download it, listen to it all week long, and we'll catch you same time next week.

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Am I even recording shit right now? Oh, that could be a disaster. I'm gonna take it anyways, though.

радио. Красноярск FM. I'm losing battles with a voice that I can fight. These streets are far from black and white.

Loud mouth, we could fuck around. Hit the music, baby, cut it down. Hit a doobie while you do me indubitably. I feel like I'm a bust now. I feel like a bust down. When I shine bright, blind niggas is up now. In the cut, big black truck, pack, sacked up. You can pick it up now. Nigga, fuck it up.